0: shopping family on the Friday night beach party and good friends. I'm Daryl McClain. Let's get to the phones.
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2: Hey, Daryl, it's Dylan Dubo calling from Cochrane, Ontario. I was wondering if you can play Get Out of My Dreams and Get Into My Car by Billy Ocean. Thank you very much, Daryl.

0: 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We're coming at you loud and proud on your favorite beach party station. And yes, we're streaming online right into the back of your computer from thebeachparty.ca. It's a road trip weekend on the beach party. Lots of your favorite traveling songs as we go on the magical mystery tour. That's the Beatles. I'm Daryl McLean. Hope you're ready for some fun radio on this Friday night. Welcome to the long weekend. 4 hours of classic top 40 coming your way. 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And of course, the best part about the beach party is that your requests and dedications are always welcome. You can reach me tonight by phone. 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Make sure you have it jotted down and maybe up on the fridge. 1-866-665-6070. You can drop me a line through email, request at thebeachparty.ca. 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It's going to be a lot of fun. Lots of great traveling tunes on the way this weekend. We're stepping into the 70s next. 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

Hi, Daryl. It's Tony from Whitby calling. I would really love to hear Brown Eyed Girl by Van Morrison. It was a song that my late husband Brian used to sing to me all the time. Thanks again for running a wonderful show.

0: definitely a Canadian road trip favorite as we're headed west and Alberta bound. There's Gordon Lightfoot on the Friday Night Beach Party road trip weekend with Daryl McLean. Let's get back to the phones. Here comes another.
1: Hi, it's Mickey from Pickering. I'd really like to hear Tom Jones. It's Not Unusual. Thank you very much.

0: Sir Tom on the Friday Night Beach Party right here on your radio on your favorite beach party station every weekend and streaming to the world from thebeachparty.ca. Always fun playing your requests and dedications. Tom Jones, there's one of his biggest hits, one of his early ones from 1965. It's not unusual. Tom Jones' real name is Thomas Jones Woodward. His manager, Gordon Mills, suggested that he shorten the name to Tom Jones and signed him a deal with Decca Records. After a succession of hit singles in the UK and the US, he moved to California in 1969, performing regularly in Las Vegas and continues to travel the world. Love Tom Jones. Thank you so much for calling that in, Linda. I hope you are having a great weekend. I'm Darrell McLean. The road trip weekend continues as we hit the highway, the Ventura Highway, and America coming your way in just moments.
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0: Curtola getting around the old-fashioned way, riding his thumb. He's a hitchhiker. It's the Friday Night Beach Party. I'm Darrell McLean. 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
1: 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I gave up television just to listen to your music. I'd like to hear Simon and Garfunkel, Mrs. Robinson. I'm calling from a little town called Dunchurch, just on the outside of Perry Sound.

0: 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Flashing back to the 70s with an 8-track flashback tonight, going all the way back to 1978. That's Pablo Cruz and Love Will Find a Way. That one peaked at number 6 on the Billboard Hot 100. And from 1975 to about 1985, the band toured the U.S., Canada, and Japan extensively, welcoming fans to climb aboard the good ship Pablo Cruz, reaching the top 10 with mega hits like What You Gonna Do When She Says Goodbye and Love Will Find a Way and several other radio hits. The band went on to sell several million albums and singles collectively and established themselves as well-respected writers and performers within the industry. They appeared on a lot of TV shows, including Dick Clark's American Bandstand, The Merv Griffin Show, and in 1979, they broke Elvis Presley's attendance record at the Sahara Tahoe in Lake Tahoe, Nevada, becoming the first rock band to play a casino showroom. They also became the first rock band to grace the stage of the Grand Ole Opry. And they sound good. Pablo Cruz with an 8-track flashback, Love Will Find a Way. I'm Darrell McLean, and our road trip weekend continues on this Friday night. Stand by for the Eagles next.
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0: Here we go. Welcome to hour two of Canada's Feel Good Party on a Friday night. You found it, my friend. It's the Friday Night Beach Party. I'm your host, Darrell McLean, guiding you on this journey back to the 60s and 70s and into the 80s with more of the greatest hits of all time. Your requests and dedications are welcome at 1-866-665-6070. It's a road trip weekend. If you're on the road,

0: Request. General, it's Pizza Joe from Godrich. I hope everything's going well tonight. I'd like to hear Convoy if possible. Thank you very much.
1: You got another Diane.
2: The Dianes are everywhere. Where are you calling from, Diane?
1: I'm down in Grand Banton.
2: Oh, that's the party capital of southwestern Ontario.
1: Party capital, beach party. We're getting ready.
2: Thanks for calling in, Diane. What would you like, dear?
1: I'd like to just send out a request to all our 18-wheelers out there. T.W. McCall, call Convoy.
3: Yeah, Breaker 19, this here's a rubber duck. You got a copy on me, Big Ben, come on. Yeah, 10-4, Big Ben, for sure, for sure. By golly, it's clean clear to Flagtown, come on. Yeah, it's a big 10-4 there, Big Ben. Yeah, we definitely got the front door, good buddy. Mercy sakes alive, looks like we got us a convoy.
4: Dark of the moon on the 6th of June in a Kenworth pulling logs. Cab over Pete with a reefer on and a Jimmy hauling hogs. We is heading for Bear on I-10 about a mile out of Shaky Town. I says, Pigpen, this here's a rubber duck and I'm about to put the hammer down.

0: Now you want to back off them hogs? Good, 10-4, about 5 miles or so. 10, roger, them hogs is getting intense up here.
1: By the time we got into Tulsa Town, we had 85 trucks in all. But there's a roadblock up on the Cloverleaf, and them bears is wall to wall. Yeah, them smokies as thick as bugs on a bumper. They even had a bear in the air. I says, calling all trucks, this here's the duck. We about to go a-hunting bear.

0: Sorry, Big Ben, you're still too close. Yeah, them fog is starting to close up my sinuses. Mercy's sake, you better back off another 10.
1: Well, we rolled up Interstate 44 like a rocket sled on rails. We tore up all of our swindle sheets and left them sitting on the scales. By the time we hit that Chi-town, them bears was getting smart. They'd brought up some reinforcements from the Illinois National Guard. There's armored cars and tanks and jeeps and rigs of every size. Yeah, them chicken coops was full of bears and choppers filled the skies. Well, we shot the line, we went for broke with 1,000 screaming trucks and 11 long-haired friends of Jesus in a chartreuse microbus.
0: Just Sodbuster, come on there, you have 10-4 Sodbuster. Listen, you want to put that microbus in behind that suicide jockey? Yeah, he's hauling dynamite. He needs all the help he can get.
1: Well, we laid a strip for the Jersey Shore and prepared to cross the line. I could see the bridge was lined with bears, but it didn't have a doggone dime. I says, Pigpen, this here's a rubber duck. We just ain't going to pay no toll. So we crashed the gate doing 98. I says, let them truckers roll.

0: there for sure. Well, mercy sakes, good buddy, we can back on out here.
1: You don't have to know all the words. Just love the oldies.
2: You sing it. The words aren't important. What's important is that you have a good time singing.
1: It's the Friday Night Beach Party with Daryl McClain.

0: singing along to your favorites, even if you don't know the words. It's the Friday Night Beach Party. That's Mamas and Papas. I saw her again last night. I'm Daryl McLean. Want to get a favorite song on the radio? Call me now, 1-866-665-6070.
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2: Hey, Daryl. Love to hear Bobby Sherman, Julie, Julie, Julie, do you love them? St. Catharines, Ontario.

from Daryl's Big Bin of Records. Here's a Friday night beach party forgotten 45.

0: 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As we go digging into my musty, dusty record collection tonight and pulling out a forgotten 45 from back in 1965, that's the Ad-Libs and the Boy from New York City. Now, the Ad-Libs were one of the very few 60s groups with a female lead singer and male backup singers, and they had a very jazz-style doo-wop sound, much like the Manhattan Transfer, who actually recorded a version of this as well. The Boy from New York City was released in December 1964, and by March 1965, it climbed number 8 on the Billboard Hot 100. Hope you enjoyed that forgotten 45, Ad-Libs, The Boy from New York City.
1: I'm Darryl McLean, and I am so excited about our upcoming Beach Party Getaway 2027. The response has been fantastic. 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That's 1-647-227-50. I can't wait to see you this coming January on the Beach Party Getaway.
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0: And away we go. Welcome to Hour 2 of Canada's Feel Good Party on your radio on a Friday night. You found it, my friend. It's the Beach Party. I'm your host, Darryl McLean, guiding you on this journey through time, back to the 70s and 80s, and even way back to the 60s with some of the greatest music ever recorded. Your requests and dedications are welcome tonight at 1-866-665-6070. It's an all-number-one hit song, long weekend, and Ringo Starr.

0: Hello, baby.
1: Hi. I just wanted to give a shout out to my boyfriend.
0: Really?
1: Yeah, I couldn't miss my chance.
0: Wow, who's this calling?
1: It's Paige.
0: Paige, where are you calling from?
1: The highway on our way up to Terry Sound.
0: Now, who's that boyfriend of yours?
1: His name is Forbes.
0: Forbes, all right. What should we send out to him?
1: Tell Forbes he is the best boyfriend in the whole world.
2: I agree with you 100%.
0: Okay. I love you, Forbes. What song should we play for him?
1: What song should we play for Forbes?
3: Quit stalling!
0: You didn't put any thought into this, did you, Paige?
1: Give me a recommendation.
0: My boyfriend's back, and you're going to be in trouble.
1: How about that? That sounds like a good recommendation to me.
0: Is he big, and can he be mean if anyone starts picking on you?
1: No.
0: Oh, he's just a little...
1: Best thing in the world.
4: He is unlike any man you have ever seen.
5: 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And I wouldn't go out with you.

0: A Canadian number one from back in the summer of 71. There's Ocean, Put Your Hand in the Hand. Right here on the Friday Night Beach Party, I'm Daryl McLean.
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2: Hey, it's Carol Ann calling from Oshawa. I would love to hear the song Time in the Bottle by Jim Croce. Really enjoying your show. Bye.

0: 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A trip down to the basement tonight to go rooting through my musty, dusty record collection for a forgotten 45. And yes, another number one hit record. Going back to 1967, that's the Buckinghams with Kind of a Drag. You know, with a 2-minute recording, Kind of a Drag brought 5 teenagers from Chicago's West Side and propelled them right into the national spotlight. Just a group of neighborhood kids who were drawn together by music. And you know what? After all these years, they are still performing. Hope you enjoyed that forgotten 45, Kind of a Drag, the Buckinghams.
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0: They're on the road and on the run, Billy Joe and Bobby Sue. It's Steve Miller Band, Take the Money and Run, on the Friday Night Beach Party Road Trip Weekend. I'm Daryl McClain.
1: Hello? Hello? Don't hang up.
2: Hi.
0: Hi. Who's this?
2: Who is this?
0: This is Daryl. Who's this?
2: Joan.
0: Oh, my God. Is that Joan in Oshawa?
2: Yeah.
0: Oh, well, what a nice surprise.
2: When you're taking requests, can you play Summer of 69 by Brian Adams?
0: I sure can, sweetie. We got it for you right here on the beach party.

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From Bryan Adams' Summer of 69 to April Wine, tonight is a wonderful time to fall in love.

0: 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Taking time to chill tonight with our ice cooler classic, Paul McCartney and Wings, Let Me Roll It from 1974. We love Paul McCartney on the beach party. Great song, Let Me Roll It, our ice cooler classic tonight. Coming your way next, some great Motown memories from the Jackson 5.
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Hi, this is Louie. I love sweet tea, black eyed peas, and dogs, minus the fleas. There's one thing I like better, though. It's a nice little Darryl McClain redneck classic. And here it is now, hon.

0: Traveling coast to coast across Canada on our road trip weekend. It's our Redneck Classic tonight from Ian and Sylvia Tyson and Summer Wages. I'm Daryl McLean, feeling good on this Friday night. Glad you're with us on the long weekend. And I'd love to hear from you. Request lines are open and hot at 1-866-665-6070. 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
0: Well, I think we're going to do it together, you and me. 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
0: Marissa, where are you calling from?
2: In Glasgow. I would like to request Glory Days by Bruce Springsteen.
0: You got it. We're going to rock with the boss, and here he is on the Beach Party. Yeah.

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0: Love the sounds of the 70s on a Friday night. It's the Friday Night Beach Party, taking you back to the summer of 78 with Exile and Kiss You All Over. Oh, my goodness. What a great way to kick off Hour 3 of Canada's Feel Good Party on a Friday. Yeah, you found it, my friend. It's the Friday Night Beach Party. More classic hits of the 60s, 70s, and 80s coming your way. 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
2: Hey, Joe. It's Karen calling from Glen Cape Breton, and I'm wondering if we'll play The Hustle. I don't know who it's by, but it's awesome, and I'm sure you know it. Thank you very much. Have a great night.

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2: Hey, Daryl, it's Shirley, Rick, and Rusty calling from Shubenacadie tonight. Could you play Karen Carpenter, Rain Days and Mondays? That'd be awesome. Thank you very much.

0: 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That's a group called The American Breed with Bend Me, Shape Me. That one went to number 5 on the Billboard Hot 100. The song was actually originally recorded by the group The Outsiders, who are known for their only hit, Time Won't Let Me. Song all about a guy who's so enamored with a girl that he will let her do whatever she wants just so long as she continues to love him. The American Breed were a 60s rock quartet out of Cicero, Illinois. They scored that one top 10 hit. Their drummer, Andre Fisher, and keyboard player Kevin Murphy went on to become members of Chaka Khan's group, Rufus. Hope you enjoyed that forgotten 45 tonight. Bend Me, Shape Me, The American Breed. I'm Darrell McClain, BG, standing by.
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0: Ray Materick and Linda put the coffee on. It's the Friday Night Beach Party. I'm Daryl McClain. Let's get back to the phone.
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2: Hi, Daryl. Love your show. It's Henry and Sadie in Cochrane, Alberta. And we'd love to hear La Isla Bonita by Madonna. Thank you very much.
3: Hi, Daryl. A big fan. Susie Q from Oshawa. I would love to hear La Isla Bonita from Madonna. Thank you so much. Love your show.

0: 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We're here on your radio every weekend on your favorite beach party station and online, streaming to the world from thebeachparty.ca. It's a road trip weekend, and what a great song to cruise to in your car. There's Gary Newman with Cars, an 8-track flashback that came out in 1979. He is definitely one of the founding fathers of synth pop. His influence extends far beyond his only North American hit, Cars, which still stands as one of the defining new wave singles. That song helped usher in the synth pop era on both sides of the Atlantic, especially in his native UK, where he was a genuine pop star and a consistent hit maker during the 1980s. Hope you enjoyed that 8-track flashback tonight. Gary Newman and Cars, part of our road trip weekend. I'm Daryl McLean, and stand by for the Beatles, and they've got your Ticket to Ride next.
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8: 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Jim calling from Ajax. I like to hear the Fab Four. She's got a ticket to ride. 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

0: Remembering the 80s on the Friday Night Beach Party Road Trip Weekend. We're on the road to Graceland. There's Paul, Ryman, Simon. I'm Daryl McLean, loving life and living large. And, hey, always happy to hear from you. Call in to make a request or dedication. You can reach me right now at 1-866-665-6070.
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2: You're talking to Beach and Ben here.
0: 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Hey, you're the perfect dude for the beach party.
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0: So where are you calling from, Ben?
2: Port Franks.
0: There's a wicked party going on up there tonight. I know a lot of people calling in from Port Franks. What's on your mind?
2: Can I hear King of the Road by Roger Miller?
0: You sure can. It's one of our favorites here on the beach party, and you got it, my friend.

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1: 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And what a great song, Roger Miller's King of the Road. Maybe you're the king of the road tonight on the way up to the cottage or the trailer. That goes back to 1965. It went number one in the country charts and number four on the pop charts, and Roger Miller was definitely the king of the quirky song. That included other novelty hits like Chug a Lug, Do Wackadoo, You Can't Roller Skate, and A Buffalo Herd. 1965's King of the Road was one of the biggest hits of the year and won numerous Grammy Awards, including Best Contemporary Rock and Roll Single, Best Contemporary Vocal Performance, Best Country Recording, Best Country Vocal, and Best Country Song. Roger Miller was definitely one of the great talents out of Nashville, Tennessee. I hope you enjoyed King of the Road for our road trip weekend. I'm Daryl McLean, and maybe your road trip is on a bus. 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
1: 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I was wondering if you could play me a song called The Hippie Hippie Shake. 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

0: We're hitting the road on a Friday night. It's a road trip weekend on the Friday Night Beach Party with Diesel Sausalito Summer Night, kicking off hour four of Canada's Feel Good Party on a Friday. You found it, my friend. It's the Beach Party. My name is Daryl McLean. Stick around for another hour of classic hits of the 60s, 70s, and 80s, shining the spotlight on more of your favorite road trip songs. And, of course, more of your requests. 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
2: Hello, Brian Paul from Holland from Pelham Falls. I would like to hear Cat Scratch Fever by Ted Nugent. Thank you very much.

0: cruising down the highway on a Friday night. It's a road trip weekend on the Beach Party and your free ride provided by the Edgar Winter Group. I'm Daryl McLean, and here comes another
1: incoming message.
2: Hi, Daryl. It's Richard from Salina calling again, and I would love to hear Rise Up by the Parachute Club. Have a great night.

0: You're listening to the Friday Night Beach Party Loud and Proud on your favorite beach party station every weekend and streaming from thebeachparty.ca on a road trip weekend aboard the Magic Bus, taking you back to 1968. That's The Who. This song is a staple of Who concerts and has been sung in many different versions. It's all about a guy who wants to buy the bus that he takes to get to his girlfriend every day, but the driver doesn't want to sell it. After haggling for a while, the driver finally lets him have it and vows to drive it to his girlfriend's house every day. I know it's very deep.
1: I'm Daryl McLean, very excited about the upcoming Beach Party Getaway 2027. 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
13: I don't believe it. Don't touch me. Hey, Ray. Hey,

0: We are rocking and rolling down the highway on a road trip weekend. It's the Friday Night Beach Party, BTO. I'm Daryl McLean. Let's get back to the phone.
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2: 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Can I make a request?
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0: Where are you calling from?
2: I am calling from Highway 21.
0: She's literally on the road. Turn the Page, Bob Seger. Great song. We've got it on the beach party.

0: 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On our road trip weekend, another instant request tonight. Song all about being on the road. It's Bob Seger and the Silver Bullet Band, Turn the Page. It's all about life on the road and the rigors the musicians face when they're touring. And it presents the other side of fame, which the public doesn't see. The loneliness and aggravation. Bob Seger, by the way, suffers from tinnitus, which is a ringing in the ears caused by exposure to loud volumes. That explains the line, later in the evening when you lie awake in bed with the echo of the amplifiers ringing in your head. Hope you enjoyed Turn the Page tonight. Bob Seger on the Beach Party. I'm Daryl McLean, and stand by for a Canadian classic from Canada's West Coast. It's Chilliwack next.
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0: 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That's definitely a good road trip song. I'm Daryl McLean, and we are winding down another great evening of fun music. 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

0: That's the original cast with One Tin Soldier on the Friday Night Beach Party. And my friend, we've come to the end of another 4 hours of fun radio on this Friday night. I'm Daryl McLean, and I thank you so much for joining me tonight. I hope you enjoyed all the great tunes and all the great road trip hits. Got a whole bunch more coming your way tomorrow night on the Saturday Night Beach Party as our road trip weekend continues. Until then, keep loving life and living large. Bye for now.
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2: Good morning. It is 7 o'clock. I'm Holly Lynn. This is 92.9 The Grand News for the Haldimand Press. Here's what's making news this hour. Some road closures are now in effect in Caledonia. Glenmore Place and a portion of Kinross Street will be closed temporarily while road reconstruction work is completed. Work is expected to last all month long. The Camborough Waste Management Facility in Dunville will not be accepting tires right now. This is the result of a province-wide backlog, and this applies to all tire types, including residential, commercial, and agricultural. This policy will be in place as the backlog is addressed. Some travelers are heading into the long weekend on edge as WestJet begins canceling flights. The airline announced today that 81 of the day's flights have been scrubbed and more could be on the way. If a deal is not reached by tomorrow, either side could bring a work stoppage that would cancel hundreds of flights during a long weekend. The head of the United Steelworkers Union and the International Association of Machinists and Aerospace Workers are asking Washington to reconsider new tariffs threatened by Donald Trump. They say Trump's trade practices must not drive a deeper wedge between the countries. Unlike most of Trump's tariffs, these would have no exemptions for goods under CUSMA. Dermatologists are warning about tan maxing. It's a social media trend in which teens and young adults deliberately tan during peak UV hours, often without sunscreen. Toronto dermatologist Dr. Julia Carroll says the trend is reversing years of sun safety education. The Blue Jays handled business, beating the Cardinals last night 3-1. Dylan Cease struck out 7 over 6 innings. A win today would lock up the series for Toronto. Speaking of baseball, the MLB trade deadline is looming and the path Toronto will take is still unknown. The deadline is Monday. The medal count keeps rising for Canada at the Commonwealth Games. They have 54 total, 17 of those being gold. And TFC played to a 1-1 draw with NYCFC last night in New York. Weather is next.
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4: 92.9 The Grand, bring our weather. Well, slight chance of showers and thunderstorm this afternoon. High today of 29. The humidex could feel like 34. Tonight, showers, chance of a thunderstorm, low of 19. And tomorrow, showers, chance of a thunderstorm in the afternoon, high of 24. Humidex of 31. Right now, 21 degrees in Burlington, 19 in Cayuga, 21 degrees in Dunville. There's weather and more at 92.9 The Grand.fm. Good morning. I'm Gary Chittum. It's 7:04 with hot stuff. It's not a summer.

play the greatest sensible time, 92.9 The Grand. Could you ever love me again? Gary and Dave. How you doing? I'm Gary Chittum. It is 7-11, and welcome to August, and I'm wondering what happened to July. And I guess they say time flies when you're having fun. Well, I hope you're having fun. Coming up later on this hour, we'll have a look at my question of the day. Then later on today, what's some stuff I've seen on Facebook? Did you hear this in our silly stats? Matt Wilson, he'll be out in the 92.9 The Grand events cruiser. So I hope you are enjoying your summer so far. You can stretch right up and touch the sky. Matt Wilson, he'll be out in the 92.9 The Grand events cruiser. So I hope you are enjoying your summer.

0: playing the greatest hits of all time, 92.9 The Grand, 87.18, working for the weekend. That is Lover Boy. I'm Gary Chittum. How about working on the weekend? My question of the day, and it's up right now on our 92.9 The Grand Facebook page. And here is the question today. If you could spend a day, maybe even today, helping out on a traditional family farm, what chore would you like to try? Like maybe milking the cows or feeding the chickens or baling hay or straw. 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We're going to put on the coveralls. If you could spend a day helping out on a traditional family farm, what chore would you like to try? 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Stevie Nicks and Fleetwood Mac coming up next.
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0: Well, whatever you're doing or wherever you're going today, might be a good idea to pack the umbrella. There is a slight chance of showers and thunderstorm this afternoon. High today, 29. The humidex could feel like 34. Showers and a chance of a thunderstorm tonight. Low tonight of 19. And tomorrow, again, showers, chance of a thunderstorm in the afternoon. Sunday's high, 24. Humidex could feel like 31. Right now, 19 in Jarvis, 20 in Caledonia, 21 degrees in Hamilton. There's weather and more at 92.9 The Grand.fm. 721 Dreams, Fleetwood Mac.

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0: Oh, I'm just here for the free food. Trooper, 92.9 The Grand, 87.47. Toronto Blue Jays are at home against the St. Louis Cardinals. Game time is at 3:07 this afternoon. The Hamilton Cardinals, their next game is coming up on Sunday afternoon. They'll be in Brantford at the Arnold Anderson Stadium, taking on the Red Sox 2 o'clock tomorrow afternoon. The Caledonia Sox, their next game is scheduled for Tuesday. They take on Jarvis at 8:30. And the Hamilton Tiger Cats host Calgary 3 o'clock this afternoon. And a pair of CF-18 Hornets will fly over Hamilton Stadium during the game. We will go to the Grove after this.
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0: There's a slight chance of showers and a thunderstorm this afternoon. High today, 29. The humidex could feel like 34. Tonight, showers, chance of a thunderstorm, low of 19. And tomorrow, showers, chance of a thunderstorm in the afternoon, high of 24. The humidex on Sunday could feel like 31. Right now, 21 degrees in Dunnville, 21 in Burlington, 20 in Caledonia. There's weather and more at 92.9 The Grand on FM. 751 China Grove, the Doobie Brothers.

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1: Good morning. It is 8 o'clock. I'm Holly Lynn. This is 929 The Grand News. Here's what's making news this hour. You might need to plan an alternate route while driving in Caledonia. Glenmore Place and a portion of Kinross Street will be closed temporarily. Crews are doing road reconstruction work. The closure is expected to last until the end of the month. There is a growing backlog within the provincial system when it comes to processing old tires, and now it's impacting Haldimand County. The Canberra Waste Management Facility in Dunville will temporarily stop accepting tires until further notice. This applies to all tire types, including residential, commercial, and agricultural. Travel disruptions are mounting as WestJet removes 81 flights from its schedule today before a possible flight attendant strike. QP and the airline remain at the bargaining table, but a strike or lockout could begin just after midnight tomorrow and affect hundreds of long weekend flights. Check your flight status before leaving home and keep in mind there is fee-free booking changes and refunds available. A congressman from Washington State says the U.S. Coast Guard should review and update oil spill response plans. Democratic Representative Rick Larson says it's due to a planned pipeline from Alberta to B.C. He says the pipeline would carry oil to the Roberts Bank Terminal near the U.S.-Canada border, and the added traffic raises the risk of a major spill. And experts are warning of another social media trend that is reversing years of education. It's called tan maxing, where teens and young adults purposely tan during peak UV hours, often without sunscreen. Dermatologists are shaking their heads, saying years of sun safety education appear to be going out the window. You should always use sunscreen when outdoors year-round. Put another one in the win column for the Blue Jays. Toronto beat St. Louis last night 3-1. With the trade deadline looming, every win is important for the Jays, who start the day 4.5 games back of the final wild card spot. The Commonwealth Games continue in Scotland, and Canada has been putting on quite the show. So far, they've scooped up 54 medals. Of the 54, 17 are gold, 16 are silver, and 21 are bronze. And Toronto FC were in New York last night. They played to a 1-1 draw against NYC FC. Weather is next.
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3: 92.9 The Grand, radar weather. Slight chance of showers and thunderstorm this afternoon. High today of 29. The humidex could feel like 34. Tonight, showers, chance of a thunderstorm, a low of 19. And tomorrow, again, a chance of a shower or thunderstorm in the afternoon. Sunday's high 24. The humidex could feel like 31 degrees. Right now, we're looking at 21 degrees in Hagersville, Caledonia, and Hamilton. 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Good morning, I'm Gary Chittum. It's 8:04 with Aerosmith.

Playing the greatest hits of all time, 92.9 The Grant. He'll be in concert at the Fallsview Casino coming up on Tuesday. Rod Stewart, Rhythm of My Heart. It is 8:18. I'm Gary Chittum. A few things I've seen recently on Facebook. You know, someone posted this the other day. They said, I don't need an

0: alarm clock anymore. Every morning, my back, bladder, and knees are in a race to see who can wake me up first. Also from Facebook, my process for getting out of bed in the morning has been compared to a flipped over beetle. And finally, this morning from Facebook, sometimes I like to squeeze in a quick cup of coffee between the other cups of coffee. Well, one of my favorite Fab Four songs is coming up after this.
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0: Slight chance of showers, a thunderstorm this afternoon. High today of 29. The humidex could feel like 34. Again tonight, a chance of a shower, thunderstorm, low of 19. Sunday, showers, chance of a thunderstorm in the afternoon. Sunday's high, 24. Humidex could feel like 31. And then for holiday Monday, a mix of sun and clouds, slight chance of showers and high of 26. Right now, 20 in Cayuga, 21 degrees in Jarvis. It's also 21 degrees in Caledonia. There's weather and more at 92.9 The Grand.fm. 820 with the Beatles.

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0: 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Rated X, Pat Benatar. It is 844. It is a special day in Canfield today. Join Heritage Haldeman this Emancipation Day for a special presentation by Dr. Natasha Henry Dixon on the history of black enslavement and the pursuit of freedom in the Niagara Peninsula. It is on today in Canfield. It starts at 1 o'clock this afternoon at the Canfield Hall Community Center. You'll find them at 50 Talbot Road in Canfield, or, well, Highway 3, right? 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So it is Emancipation Day in Canfield, getting underway at 1 o'clock this afternoon. Pink Floyd putting up a wall. Next.
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0: Well, they're calling for a slight chance of a shower or thunderstorm this afternoon with a high today of 29. The humidex could feel like 34. Again, tonight, a chance of showers and thunderstorm, low of 19. Sunday, showers, chance of a thunderstorm in the afternoon, high of 24. Tomorrow's humidex could feel like 31. And then for holiday Monday, well, calling for a mix of sun and clouds, slight chance of showers and high of 26. Right now, 21 degrees in Dunville, 22 in Hagersville, 23 in Hamilton. There's weather and more in 92. 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Another brick in the wall. 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
2: Good morning. It is 9 o'clock. I'm Holly Lynn. This is 92.9 The Grand News. Here's what's making news this hour. Some road closures are now in effect in Caledonia. Glenmore Place and a portion of Kinross Street will be closed temporarily while road reconstruction work is completed. Work is expected to last all month long. The Canberra Waste Management Facility in Dunville will not be accepting tires right now. This is because of a province-wide backlog, and this applies to all tire types, including residential, commercial, and agricultural. This policy will be in place as the backlog is addressed. Some travelers are heading into the long weekend on edge as WestJet begins canceling flights. The airline announced today that 81 of the day's flights have been scrubbed, and more could be on the way. If a deal is not reached by tomorrow, either side could bring a work stoppage that would cancel hundreds of flights during a long weekend. Dermatologists are warning about tan maxing. It's a social media trend in which teens and young adults deliberately tan during peak UV hours, often without sunscreen. Toronto dermatologist Dr. Julia Carroll says the trend is reversing years of sun safety education. A Washington congressman is urging the U.S. Coast Guard to review oil spill response plans ahead of a proposed Alberta to BC pipeline. The project would carry oil to the Roberts Bank Terminal near the Canada-U.S. border and increase tanker traffic through the Salish Sea. Rick Larson says the added traffic raises the risk of a major spill that could damage marine ecosystems in both countries. After a decade, Doors Open Haldimand is back. The free community-wide event lets you explore the Caledonia Grand Trunk Station, Cottonwood, the Nicholas Log Cabin. Walking tours allow you to learn about Canfield's Black History or Cayuga's Grand Vista Trail. Now, as part of Doors Open Haldimand, you can attend the Emancipation Day gathering in Canfield. This free, family-friendly event explores Haldimand County's rich Black history through film, exhibits, guided tours, and a special presentation. Now, this runs from 10 until 4 at the Canfield Community Hall today. The Blue Jays handled business, beating the Cardinals last night 3-1. Dylan Cease struck out 7 over 6 innings. A win today would lock up the series for Toronto. Speaking of baseball, the MLB trade deadline is looming and the path Toronto will take still is unknown. The deadline is Monday. The medal count keeps rising for Canada at the Commonwealth Games. They have 54 total, with 17 of those being gold. And TFC played to a 1-1 draw with NYCFC last night in New York. Weather is next.
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4: 92.9 The Grand, radar weather. Slight chance of a shower or thunderstorm this afternoon. High today of 29. The humidex could feel like 34. Showers and a chance of a thunderstorm tonight, but a low of 19. Again, Sunday, showers, chance of a thunderstorm in the afternoon. Tomorrow's high 24. The humidex could feel like 31. And then holiday Monday, a mix of sun and cloud. There's a slight chance of showers and high of 26. Right now, 24 in Hamilton, 22 in Hagersville, 23 degrees in Caledonia. The humidex right now feels like 29. There's weather and more at 92.9thegrand.fm. Good morning, I'm Gary Chittum. It's 9:04 with Olivia Newton-John and John Travolta.

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Playing the greatest hits of all time, 92.9 The Grand.

0: Gary Chittum, and my question of the day, and it's up right now on our 92.9 The Grand Facebook page, and we're going to the farm. I want to know from you today, if you could spend a day helping out on a traditional family farm, what chore would you like to try? Deb says, I've helped out on a friend's farm. Best joy I've ever had was mucking out the pen and freshly laying it out again in the barn, bottle feeding a couple of baby calves. And Deb goes on to say, I hate dealing with chicken coops. Robert says, driving a combine. Elsa, I'd like to be in the kitchen making hearty food to keep the field farmers and workers going. Kathy wants to milk a cow. Carolyn says, gardening and preserving the farm's bounty. Debbie says, hugging all the animals. Wait, is that a chore? Maybe not. There's Gary's question of the day up on our 92.9 The Grand Facebook page. If you could spend a day helping out on a traditional family farm, what chore would you like to try? Well, he's moving, and Bob Seger is coming up next.
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0: 92.9 The Grand Radar Weather. Slight chance of showers and a thunderstorm this afternoon. High today of 29. The humidex could feel like 34. Tonight, showers, chance of a thunderstorm. Low tonight of 19. Tomorrow, showers, chance of a thunderstorm in the afternoon. Sunday's high, 25. The humidex tomorrow could feel like 31. And then for holiday Monday, mix of sun and cloud, there is a slight chance of showers and high of 26. Right now, 23 in Burlington, 24 in Cayuga, and 22 degrees in Dunnville. The humidex right now feels about 30. There's weather and more at 92.9 The Grand.fm. 922 with Bob.

How far off I sat and wondered. Started humming a song from 1962. Ain't it funny how the night moves when you just don't seem to have as much to lose. Strange how the night moves.

playing the greatest hits of all time, 92.9 The Grand. Billy Joel, Uptown Girl. You know somebody's written some satirical lyrics to that song called Uptown Squirrel. You can check them out online. It is 9:33, and every weekend, look for Matt in the 92.9 The Grand Advance Cruiser. 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You know, it's all part of another summer of peace, love, and music on 92.9 The Grand. Yeah, he is all over Haldeman County, from here to there and everywhere, and points in between and beyond. That will be joining us shortly. Please come to Boston. It's Dave Loggins on 92.9 The Grand.

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0: 92.9 The Grid, radar weather. Slight chance of showers and thunderstorm this afternoon with a high today of 29. The humidex could feel like 34. Tonight, again, a chance of showers and thunderstorm, 19 for the low. Tomorrow, showers, chance of a thunderstorm in the afternoon. Sunday's high, 24. Humidex tomorrow could feel like 31. And then for holiday Monday, mix of sun and cloud, there is a slight chance of showers and high of 26. Right now, 23 in Jarvis, 25 in Caledonia, 25 in Hamilton. The humidex right now feels like 30. There's weather and more at 92.9 The Grand on FM. 9:51 with Neil Diamond.

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1: Good morning. It is 10 o'clock. I'm Holly Lynn. This is 92.9 The Grand News. Making news this hour. You might need to plan an alternate route while driving in Caledonia. Glenmore Place and a portion of Kinross Street will be closed temporarily. Crews are doing road reconstruction work. The closure is expected to last until the end of the month. There is a growing backlog within the provincial system when it comes to processing old tires, and now it's impacting Haldimand County. The Camborough Waste Management Facility in Dunville will temporarily stop accepting tires until further notice. This applies to all tire types, including residential, commercial, and agricultural. Travel disruptions are mounting as WestJet removes 81 flights from its schedule today before a possible flight attendant strike. CUPE and the airline remain at the bargaining table, but a strike or lockout could begin just after midnight tomorrow and affect hundreds of long weekend flights. Check your flight status before leaving home and keep in mind there is fee-free booking changes and refunds available. Experts are warning of another social media trend that is reversing years of education. It's called tan maxing. This is where teens and young adults purposely tan during peak UV hours, often without sunscreen. Dermatologists are just shaking their heads, saying years of sun safety education appear to be just going out the window. You should always use sunscreen when outdoors, year round. And we are throwing the doors open wide for the return of Doors Open Haldimand. The free community-wide event, dormant for the last 10 years, opens again today. See the Caledonia Grand Trunk Station, Cottonwood, the Nicholas Log Cabin. Walking tours cover Canfield's Black History, or you can experience Cayuga's Grand Vista Trail. The Blue Jays play game two of a three-game set against the Cardinals this afternoon. Kevin Gausman is making what could be his last start as a Blue Jay. The MLB trade deadline is Monday. The Ticats host the Calgary Stampeders this afternoon at 3, and the Commonwealth Games continue in Scotland. Canada has 54 medals so far. Weather is next.
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3: Calling for a slight chance of showers and a thunderstorm this afternoon with a high today of 29. The humidex could feel like 34. Tonight, showers, chance of a thunderstorm, 19 for the low tonight. Tomorrow, showers, chance of a thunderstorm again in the afternoon. Sunday's high, 24. The humidex could feel like 31. And then for our holiday Monday, mix of sun and cloud, slight chance of showers and high of 26. Right now, 24 degrees in Dunville, 24 in Burlington, 25 degrees in Caledonia. The humidex right now feels like 30. There's weather and more at 92.9 thegrand.fm. Good morning, I'm Gary Chinnam. 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

0: show that is ever. It is 1018. I'm Gary Chittum, and well, did you hear this? Apple TV has released the trailer for season 4 of Ted Lasso, which is coming up August the 5th, which is this coming Wednesday. I thought Ted Lasso was an excellent TV series. Also, did you hear this? The new Spider-Man movie in theaters this weekend has scored a 90 on Rotten Tomatoes, some calling it the best Spider-Man movie in 22 years. And finally, the new trailer for Jumanji Open World is out. Dwayne The Rock Johnson, Jack Black, and Kevin Hart are all back for the adventure, landing in theaters coming up in December. Well, coming up for us, a song that's been featured in a few movies.
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2: Hey, it's Matt Wilson. 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
10: 92.9 The Grand, radar weather.
11: Slight chance of showers and thunderstorm this afternoon. High today of 29. The humidex could feel like 34. Tonight, showers, chance of a thunderstorm. Low tonight of 19. Sunday, tomorrow, showers, chance of a thunderstorm in the afternoon. Tomorrow's high 24. The humidex could feel like 31. And then for holiday Monday, mix of sun and cloud. There's a slight chance of showers and high of 26. Right now, it is 25 in Hagersville, 25 degrees in Caledonia, 25 in Hamilton. The humidex feels like 30. There's weather and more at 92.9 The Grand on FM. It is 10:22. Yes, this song has been featured in a few movies, including the movie 22 Jump Street. It's John Waite.

greatest hits of all time, 92.9 The Grand. That song originally done by an artist by the name of Johnny Kidd. He also wrote the song, and he released it in 1965. And Chad Allen and the Expressions, as we are shaking all over. It is 10:32, and you know what? For updates on what's happening right here at 92.9 The Grand, sign up for our weekly newsletter. 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Here's all the notes.

0: 92.9 The Grand, Santa Maria. That is Trooper. It is 10:45, and it is Selkirk Sports Day today, all going on at the Selkirk Community Park, and we can enjoy an action-packed day featuring all-day baseball. I love baseball. Horseshoe tournament. I've played horseshoes once in my life. Love the game. Kids games are going on as well. Bouncy Castles Emergency Services have displays there. They're going to be a firefighter auto extraction demonstration as well. And you can savor the great food. There will be live music, shopping exclusive merchandise. 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That is Selkirk Sports Day today. And admission is $10 or just $5 if you bring a food donation for the food bank. 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A one-time member of the group KISS coming up next.
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2: 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And thanks to Haldeman County for making this report possible. I'm Matt Wilson in the 92.9 The Grand Events Cruiser.
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0: 92.9 The Grand, radar weather. Slight chance of showers and a thunderstorm this afternoon. High today of 29. The humidex could reach 34. Showers, chance of a thunderstorm tonight. Low of 19. Tomorrow, showers, chance of a thunderstorm in the afternoon. Sunday's high 24. Humidex tomorrow could feel like 31. And then for holiday Monday, mix of sun and cloud. Slight chance of showers and high of 26 degrees. Right now, 26 in Cayuga, 25 in Jarvis, and 26 degrees in Caledonia. The humidex right now feels like 30. There's weather and more at 92.9 The Grand on FM. It is 10:49 with New York Groove. 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
1: Good morning. It is 11 o'clock. I'm Holly Lynn. This is 92.9 The Grand News. Making news this hour. After a decade, doors open. Haldimand is back. The free community-wide event lets you explore the Caledonia Grand Trunk Station, Cottonwood, the Nicholas Log Cabin, and more. Walking tours allow you to learn about Canfield's Black History or Cayuga's Grand Vista Trail. More details can be found online, but as part of Doors Open Haldimand, the Emancipation Day gathering happens in Canfield today. This free family-friendly event explores Haldimand County's rich Black history through film, exhibits, guided tours, and a special presentation. This runs until 4 at the Canfield Community Hall today. Some road closures are now in effect in Caledonia. Glenmore Place and a portion of Kinross Street will be closed temporarily while road reconstruction work is completed. Work is expected to last all month long. The Camboro Waste Management Facility in Dunnville will not be accepting tires right now. This is the result of a province-wide backlog and applies to all tire types, including residential, commercial, and agricultural. This policy will be in place as the backlog is addressed. WestJet has started grounding planes as bargaining continues between the company and the union representing its flight attendants, with a strike deadline looming. The airline announced early this morning that 81 of today's scheduled flights have been canceled. It says the move is aimed at preventing crew and passengers from getting stranded ahead of a possible work stoppage set to start just after midnight tomorrow if a deal is not reached. And dermatologists are warning about tan maxing. This new social media trend sees teens and young adults deliberately tan during peak UV hours, often without sunscreen. Toronto dermatologist Dr. Julia Carroll says this trend is reversing years of sun safety education. The Blue Jays play game 2 of a 3-game set against the Cardinals this afternoon. Kevin Gausman is making what could be his last start as a Blue Jay. The MLB trade deadline is Monday. The Ticats host the Calgary Stampeders this afternoon at 3, and the Commonwealth Games continue in Glasgow, Scotland. Canada has 54 medals so far. Weather is next.
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4: 92.9 The Grand, radar. Increasing cloudiness today, high of 29. The humidex could feel like 34. Showers beginning late this evening, a low overnight tonight of 19. Tomorrow, showers, chance of a thunderstorm in the afternoon with a high of 24. Humidex could feel like 31. Sunday night, chance of showers and low of 14. And for holiday Monday, cloudy and high of 26. Right now, it's 25 in Dunnville, 26 in Hagersville, 26 in Hamilton. The humidex feels like 30. 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Good morning. I'm Gary Chinomi. It's 11:04 with Rupert Holmes.

If the 92.9 The Grand Events Cruiser is rocking, then we've got the music up too loud again. Happens a lot. It's where all of the action is. 92.9 The Grand.

0: Fortune on the Grand. I will. The Beatles. It is 11:18. I'm Gary Chinaman. My question of the day. I'm on our 92.9 on the Grand Facebook page. And yeah, we're going to the farm today. If you could spend a day helping on at a traditional family farm, what chore would you want to try? Well, Ken says drove tractor with baler and combine, milk cows. Best job was what my grandpa did, or grandma rather, had driving the old Ford truck to bring coffee and cookies to farmhands. That is a job I would want now. Danny says, I would like to drive a tractor. Never have. George says, I have done a lot of helping out on farms, doing whatever needed to be done. If I had a choice, I'd really enjoy working with horses. Angie says, feed the chickens, gather eggs, a bottle feed the baby goats. Anne Marie, milking the cows by hand. Now, on my grandfather's farm, when I was a kid, that is the only way we milked the cows. Shelley says, down the street, there's a goat farm with chickens, roosters. The goats sound like a bunch of men having a conversation. I want to join in and feed them and the chickens and the roosters. Tracy says, honestly, a small part of me would like to try milking the cow. Owen, as a kid, he says, I got to experience an actual Mennonite farm, or pardon me, barn raising. He would love to do that again. Pamela would like to feed the chickens. And finally, this morning from Hans, Hans says, I would like to make hay while the sun is shining. Thank you all very much for your answers. I'll post mine in a couple of minutes. Freddie and Queen coming up next.
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0: 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I'm Matt Wilson in the 92.9 The Grand Events Cruiser.
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4: 92.9 The Grand, radar weather. Well, increasing cloudiness this afternoon. High today of 29. Humidex could feel like 34. Showers beginning late this evening. Low tonight of 19. Tomorrow, showers. Chance of a thunderstorm in the afternoon. Tomorrow's high 24. The humidex on Sunday could feel like 31. Sunday night, chance of showers. Low of 14. Then for holiday Monday, cloudy and high of 26 degrees. 27 right now at Hamilton. 26 in Hagersville. 27 in Caledonia. The humidex right now feels like 33. There's weather and more at 92.9 The Grand.fm. 1122 with Queen.

Playing the greatest hits of all time, 92.9 The Grand. That is Robert John. And the lion sleeps tonight. It is 11:32. 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And then do some dancing after that. Here's Whitney Houston.

0: Playing the greatest hits of all time, 92.9 The Grand, dancing on a Saturday night. That is Bond. It is 11:46, and how about some dancing in Hamilton? It is the 50th anniversary festival of Friends. It is going on at Gage Park in Hamilton till Sunday. This landmark celebration features musical performances across four stages, 150 unique vendors, and yes, a midway as well. Best of all, admission is absolutely free. Those interested in the full lineup of artists, detailed vendor information, and the complete event schedule, you can find everything you need to know at festivalofriends.ca. Festivalofriends.ca. Now, coming up tonight on the stage at 6 o'clock, it'll be Susie McNeil. She's noted for that song, Believe, and the woman who gave us the song 1, 2, 3, 4, which was also featured on Sesame Street, Feist, is on stage at 9 o'clock tonight. We will do it again with Steely Dan after this.
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2: 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Tickets are $5 or 3 for 10. Stop by before 2 to support the cause and all the volunteers making the barbecue possible. And thanks to Haldeman County for making this report possible. I'm Matt Wilson in the 92.9 The Grand Events Cruiser.
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0: Increasing cloudiness today with a high of 29. The humidex today could feel like 34. Showers beginning late this evening. Low tonight of 19. Tomorrow, showers, chance of a thunderstorm in the afternoon. Tomorrow's high 24. The humidex could feel like 31. Sunday night, chance of showers, low of 14. And then for holiday Monday, mostly cloudy and high of 26. Right now, 26 degrees in Burlington, 27 in Cayuga, 25 in Dunville. The humidex feels like 33. There's weather and more at 92.9 The Grand.fm. 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
1: Good afternoon. It is 12 o'clock. I'm Holly Lynn. This is 92.9 The Grand News. Here's what's making news this hour. We are throwing the doors open wide for the return of Doors Open Haldeman. The free community-wide event, dormant for the last 10 years, returns today. You can see the Caledonia Grand Trunk Station, Cottonwood, the Nicholas Log Cabin. Walking tours will cover Canfield's Black History, or you can experience Cayuga's Grand Vista Trail. The list is long and details are available online. You might need to plan an alternate route while driving in Caledonia. Glenmore Place and a portion of Kinross Street will be closed temporarily. Crews are doing road reconstruction work. The closure is expected to last until the end of the month. There is a growing backlog within the provincial system when it comes to processing old tires, and it's now impacting Haldeman County. The Camborough Waste Management Facility in Dunnville will temporarily stop accepting tires until further notice. This applies to all tire types, including residential, commercial, and agricultural. Travel disruptions are mounting as WestJet removes 81 flights from its schedule today before a possible flight attendant strike. CUPE and the airline remain at the bargaining table, but a strike or lockout could begin just after midnight tomorrow and affect hundreds of long weekend flights. Check your flight status before you leave home and keep in mind there is fee-free booking changes and refunds available. Experts are warning of another social media trend that is reversing years of education. It's called tan maxing, where teens and young adults purposely tan during peak UV hours, often without sunscreen. Dermatologists are just shaking their heads, saying years of sun safety education appeared to be going out the window. The UV index is meant to be a warning system to tell people to increase their protective measures, like using sunscreen or staying inside. The Blue Jays play game two of a three-game set against the Cardinals this afternoon. Kevin Gausman is making what could be his last start as a Blue Jay. The MLB trade deadline is Monday. And the Hamilton Ticats host the Calgary Stampeders this afternoon. That starts at 3. Commonwealth Games in Scotland, Canada has 54 medals so far. Weather is next.
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3: 92.9 The Grand, radar weather. Increasing cloudiness today, high of 29. The humidex could feel like 34. Showers beginning late this evening, low overnight tonight of 19. Showers, chance of a thunderstorm tomorrow afternoon. Sunday's high 24. The humidex tomorrow could feel like 31. Sunday night, chance of showers, low of 14. Then mostly cloudy on Monday with a high of 26. Right now, 26 in Jarvis, 27 in Caledonia, also 27 degrees in Hamilton. The humidex right now feels like 33. 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Good afternoon. I'm Gary Chittum. It's 12:04 with Norman Greenbaum.

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0: Playing the greatest hits of all time. 92.9 The Grand, Eric Clapton, Lay Down Sally. It is 12:17. I'm Gary Chinnip. Have a look at our silly stats this afternoon. Did you know that when it comes to our favorite desserts, cake is number one, ice cream number two, cupcakes three, cookies are four, and pie is five. And quite frankly, I don't know how people can rate them because I like them all. Also, with our silly stats, a recent study says that binge watching together brings couples closer. Oh, yeah. Let's binge watch The Pit tonight, okay? And finally, this afternoon with our silly stats, the number one food found in pantries is macaroni and cheese. Yeah, the old KD, which, by the way, has been with us in Canada since 1937. Phil Collins coming up after this.
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2: 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I'm Matt Wilson in the 92.9 The Grand Events Cruiser.
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0: Increasing cloudiness this afternoon. High today of 29. The humidex could feel like 34. Showers beginning late this evening. Low overnight tonight of 19. Tomorrow, showers, chance of a thunderstorm in the afternoon. Sunday's high 24. The humidex tomorrow could feel like 31. Sunday night, chance of showers, low of 14. And for holiday Monday, mostly cloudy and high of 26. Right now, 27 degrees in Hamilton, Hagersville, and Caledonia. The humidex right now feels like 34. There's weather and more at 92.9 The Grand on FM 1221 with Phil Collins.

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Playing the greatest hits of all time, 92.9 The Grand, The Band, The Wait. 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This guy will be playing in the falls coming up in a few days. Here's Rod Stewart.

0: playing the greatest hits of all time, 92.9 at the Grand Tokyo and Bruce Coburn. It is 12:47 and Townsend Lions Cruise Nights continue every Tuesday night until August the 25th. And they start around 5:45 until about dusk. Going on at the grass at the Ballpark Pavilion, 58 Forest Park Drive in Townsend. And we can enjoy classic rock music, a barbecue, and weekly door prizes. Ladies Night is scheduled for the third Tuesday of August. So bring the whole family out, admire some great classic vehicles, support a wonderful local cause. So it is Townsend Lions Cruise Night coming up on Tuesday night, beginning around 5:45. A group made up of brothers coming up next.
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2: Hey, it's Matt Wilson. It is a beautiful Saturday afternoon in Haldeman County to start off the long weekend, and there are lots of events happening around the county as part of the Doors Open Haldeman event, with 9 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You can head to 50 Talbot Road in Canfield to take part this afternoon. And thank you to Haldeman County for making this report possible. I'm Matt Wilson in the 92.9 The Grand Events Cruiser.
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0: Increasing cloudiness this afternoon. High today of 29. The humidex could feel like 34. Tonight, showers beginning late this evening. Low overnight tonight of 19. Tomorrow, showers, chance of a thunderstorm in the afternoon. Tomorrow's high, 24. Humidex could feel like 31. Sunday night, chance of showers, low of 14. And then for holiday Monday, mostly cloudy and high of 26. Right now, 27 in Burlington, 28 in Cayuga, 26 degrees in Dunnville. The humidex right now feels like 34. There's weather and more at 92.9 The Grand on FM. 12:51. Ted's coming in next. I'm Gary Chittum. We'll see you tomorrow. Bye-bye.

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the greatest hits of all time. Good afternoon, I'm Ted Yates. Happy Saturday, first day of August. Long civic holiday weekend. And speaking of long weekends, I posted on our Facebook page, what's your favorite long weekend of the year? We'll get to the results of that. The most favorite in a few minutes from now. Here's a favorite from the Eagles now. Checking in to Hotel California in another summer of peace, love, and music.

0: The greatest hits of all time, Huey Lewis in the News, Power of Love from the movie Back to the Future, one of the biggest movies of the summer of 1985. Biggest movie this weekend is Spider-Man Brand New Day. It's expected to bring in between $260 and $280 million over the weekend. It's a long weekend, and I got a long list of the greatest hits of all time for you. I'm Ted Yates, and I posted on our Facebook page, what's your favorite long weekend of the year? Well, answers included all of them, but the most mentioned, Thanksgiving long weekend, followed by the Victoria Day weekend, the unofficial start of summer, Easter, Christmas, summer long weekends, and some said the whole year is a long weekend when you're retired. But weekends, long weekends have a special feel to it. Lots happening this weekend. We'll tell you about those and more right here, and along with the greatest hits of all time. Coming up next, can't get enough of what you want next.
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4: Cloudy with a high of 29 today. The humidex could feel like 34. Showers beginning late this evening, a low of 19. Tomorrow, showers, chance of a thunderstorm in the afternoon. High of 24. The humidex could feel like 31. Sunday night, chance of showers, and low of 14. Weather and more at 92.9thegrand.fm.
5: I've heard people say that too much of anything is not good for you, baby. But I don't know about that. As many times as we've loved and we've shared love and made love, it doesn't seem to me like it's enough. It's just not enough, baby.

time, a Canadian band, Motherlode, When I Die. It was a big hit back in the summer of 69. Good afternoon, I'm Ted Yates. Speaking of summer, this hit began a four-week run at number one in August 1976, 50 years ago. Elton John, Kiki D, for you. In another summer of peace, love, and music.

0: The greatest hits of all time. Good afternoon. I'm Tad Yates with Doug and the Slugs. Too bad the weather isn't as perfect as we want it to be all weekend long. Here's a great event that's on until 4 o'clock this afternoon. It's Open Doors Haldeman. Yes, 9 historical locations, heritage buildings, community spaces, local archives, black history sites all across Haldeman County. Inviting everyone to stop by for Open Doors Haldeman. It's on right now until 4 o'clock this afternoon. 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Wild, mystic, and wonderful, all are all in the titles of the 70s classic hits that I'll play all in a row, all right after this on 92.9 The Grand.
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2: 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I'm Matt Wilson in the 92.9 The Grand Events Cruiser.
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0: greatest hits of all time in another summer of peace, love, and music. Good afternoon. I'm Chad Yates with the Shirelles and Will You Love Me Tomorrow? Carole King wrote that song with her former husband, Jerry Goffin. She was 19 years old when that hit was number one in 1961. 10 years later, she included it on her Tapestry album in 1971. That album was number one this week back then. Hope you're having a great long weekend. Lots happening. The Festival of Friends 50th anniversary on this weekend, of course, continuing today and tomorrow, Gage Park in Hamilton. More on that coming up. We're going back to 1976, the very first year of the Festival of Friends, for a number one hit. You know, there's not too many one-hit wonder Motown music artists, but Thelma Houston would qualify as one, and this was a big one for her. Yours right after this.
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2: Hey, it's Matt Wilson. This weekend is the 50th anniversary of Festival of Friends in Hamilton. 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And stop by Gage Park at 1000 Main Street East in Hamilton to celebrate a landmark celebration of this Hamilton summertime staple. And this report is brought to you in part by Six Nations Bingo, the region's best bingo hall, Chiefs with Rodosh Weekend. SixNationsBingo.ca. I'm Matt Wilson in the 92.9 The Grand Events Cruiser.
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2: 92.9 The Grand Radar Weather. Cloudy this afternoon, high at 29. The humidex could feel like 34. Showers beginning late this evening and low tonight of 19. Tomorrow, chance of showers and a thunderstorm in the afternoon with a high of 24. Humidex could feel like 31. And Sunday night, showers, low of 14. Weather and more at 92.9 The Grand.fm.

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greatest hits of all time, Big Yellow Taxi, Joni Mitchell. That was her debut hit, new in the summer of 1970. Good afternoon, I'm Chad Yates. Coming up tonight on the beach party with Daryl McClain, it's Road Songs on this long civic holiday weekend. Let's rock now with Queen.

0: The greatest hits of all time. Good afternoon. I'm Ted Yates with April Wine. I wouldn't want to lose your love. And before that, the Beatles, In My Life. Imagine how your life would change if you won the Lotto Max jackpot of $20 million. 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Want to get in on that? 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Good luck. Hope it's your name we announce Tuesday morning. Just ahead, lots of winners. Next, Slow Ride, which could also be the case for many on the roads this long holiday weekend with congested traffic. Fog Hat, Lead the Way. Next on 929 The Grand in another summer of peace, love, and music.
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2: Hey, it's Matt Wilson. 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And thanks to Haldeman County for making this report possible. I'm Matt Wilson in the 92.9 The Grand Events Cruiser.
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0: the greatest hits of all time, Hall & Oates, You Make My Dreams Come True. First day of August, I hope some of your dreams come true this summer. Good afternoon, I'm Ted Yates. Festival of Friends, 50th anniversary weekend. Yes, lots happening in Hamilton, Gage Park, 3 days of music, 4 stages, over 150 vendors, huge midway, free admission. Yes, tonight, Feist is the headliner. Tomorrow night at 8:45, a 50th anniversary all-star concert, which includes Andy Kim, Dan Hill, Mark Jordan, Teenage Head, and many more. And looking back through the years, 2011, that weekend, here's some of the performers. Tea Party, City in Color, Helix, Arkells, Saga, The Sheepdogs, The Nylons, and I introduced on stage that weekend John Anderson, lead singer of the group Yes, and the group America. Yes, and coming up next, I have their first hit, reached number one in 1972, and it's yours again in just a moment.
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Showers beginning late this evening, low overnight tonight of 19. Showers, chance of a thunderstorm tomorrow afternoon with high of 24. The humidex could feel like 31. Sunday night, chance of showers, low of 14. Monday, cloudy and high of 26 degrees. There's weather and more at 92.9 The Grand.fm.

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0: greatest hits of all time. Four Seasons here with Ted Yates. That was a big comeback hit for them from 1975. Who Loves Ya? That was popular back when Kojak was in prime time with Telly Savalas, the lollipop-sucking detective who always used the line, "Who loves ya, baby?" Speaking of TV, here is a song that became a made-for-TV movie, The Gambler, Kenny Rogers.
1: On a warm summer's evening, on a train bound for nowhere, I met up with a gambler. We were both too tired to sleep, so we took turns of staring

0: The greatest hits of all time. Good afternoon. I'm Ted Yates with Nicolette Larson. A lot of love. Hey, I hope you have a lot of fun this weekend, indoors and out. Please take us along wherever you go. We're portable. Here's one of the many events on right now, Selkirk Sports Day. It's on until 7:30 this evening. Selkirk Community Park will be filled and is filled with family fun, lots of activities. There's baseball, food and music, horseshoe tournament, kids games and activities, bouncy castles, police demonstrations, EMS displays, and more. 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Entry fee is $10 or $5 with a food donation at Selkirk Community Park until 7:30 this evening. 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Just ahead next, the classic number one hit, which opens with words that we'd like to hear. Not necessarily true, but we sure do love it. I can see clearly now the rain is gone. It's music to our ears, especially on a long holiday weekend. Next on the Grand.
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1: the greatest hits of all time. Good afternoon, I'm Chad Yates, and another summer of peace, love, and music. Jerry Lee Lewis with some good old rock and roll, Great Balls of Fire, that later became the title of a biopic starring Dennis Quaid as Jerry Lee Lewis. Now, speaking of movies, the hottest movie at the box office this weekend, Spider-Man Brand New Day, it's expected to bring in between 260 and 280 million domestically in the opening weekend in North America, while its global opening weekend is projected to be almost $500 million. Isn't that amazing? Coming up next, Rod Stewart's hottest song. It's a very sensuous song and one that he'll perform this coming Tuesday night, August 4th at the OLG stage, Falls View Casino. He's up next with that song, and it includes the lyrics, "Kick off your shoes and sit right down." Sound familiar? I think it will in just a moment.
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5: Showers beginning late this evening, low tonight of 19 degrees. Tomorrow, showers, chance of a thunderstorm in the afternoon, high of 24. The humidex could feel like 31. Sunday night, showers, low of 14. Monday, cloudy and high of 26 degrees. Monday night, cloudy and low of 14. Weather and more at 92.9 TheGrand.fm.

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1: I don't believe it. Don't touch me. Hey, Ray. Hey, Sugar.

the greatest hits of all time, Pagliaro, Some Sing, Some Dance. A great song for the summer of 72. Here with Ted Yates. Saturday afternoon, first day of August. Coming up tonight on The Beach Party with Daryl McLean, he'll be featuring road songs on this long weekend. 8 to midnight, along with reflection, dedication, a whole lot of fun, all interesting. Here's Tom Petty and the Heartbreakers now.

0: The greatest hits of all time. Good afternoon. I'm Ted Yates with Burton Cummings in a fine state of affairs. He performed at the Festival of Friends a few times back in 1988 and again in 1996. And this weekend, it's the 50th anniversary of the Festival of Friends. Gage Park in Hamilton. Free admission. Yes. Lots of music. Four stages, over 150 vendors, and a huge midway, too. Festival of Friends today, tonight, and tomorrow. And here's something that's on tomorrow for the kids. Youth darts at Waterford Legion. Yeah, the Waterford Legion hosts a free weekly youth darts program every Sunday starting at 10 a.m. Any kids aged 8 to 18 years old are encouraged to drop in, learn to play, and enjoy some friendly competition. And tomorrow, the Waterford Legion have a corn roast, free corn in the cob, one per person, tomorrow from 4 to 8 p.m. More food is also available there, too. And you can find more information on this event and many others on our events calendar. Please check it out at 929thegrand.fm. Coming up next, the British quartet Climax Blues Band. They gave us a couple of notable hits back in the day. One was titled I Love You. The other is one I think you'll love. It's from 1977, and it's yours next here on The Grand.
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the greatest hits of all time music to get you moving in your Saturday afternoon. I Fought the Law. That's Bobby Fuller 4 here with Ted Yates. And now, that masterpiece by Queen, Bohemian Rhapsody.

0: the greatest hits of all time and another summer of peace, love, and music here with Ted Yates. Barry White, you're the first, the last, my everything. And it is the first, August 1st already. Long weekend, busy weekend on the roads for sure. And speaking of cars, I posted on our Facebook page and got a huge response to the question, name a movie where the car was a star. Number one most mentioned answer, it was Stephen King's movie, Christine. Yeah, Christine was number one, followed by Herbie, the love bug. And third place, Chitty Chitty Bang Bang. Fourth, the movie Cars. And five, American Graffiti from 1973. Matter of fact, that classic movie was released on this date back in 1973. What a classic. Other movies where the car was a star included Smokey and the Bandit, Fast and Furious, Bullets with Steve McQueen, also Knight Rider, Back to the Future, Gran Torino, The Car, and The Gumball Rally, Gone in 60 Seconds, Goldfinger, too. Lots of gold in the music coming up for you. Next, a timepiece that was number one in 1984, right here.
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6: Showers beginning late this evening, low tonight of 19 degrees. Tomorrow, showers, chance of a thunderstorm in the afternoon, high of 24. The humidex could feel like 31. Sunday night, chance of showers, low of 14. Monday, cloudy and high of 26. Monday night, cloudy, low of 14. Weather and more at 92.9 the grand.fm.

Greatest hits of all time, Mash McCann from Montreal with As the Years Go By, here with Ted Yates. Hello, long holiday weekend, and a few days ago on my tune teaser, where I post five classic hits on our Facebook page and you try to guess what the common theme is, I featured five hits that were recorded live, including this one. Show Me the Way, from the album Frampton Comes Alive, in Another Summer of Peace, Love and Music.

0: the greatest hits of all time. Good afternoon, I'm Ted Yates with Three Dog Night, Let Me Serenade You from 1973. And it was August 1973, they performed at the CNE Grandstand with April Wine and T-Rex opening. I know, because I was there. 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Matt will be out and about again tomorrow. You say you want to start something new, are some of the lyrics of this Cat Stevens hit that was new in 1971. 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

The greatest hits of all time, Lover Boy, loving every minute of it. I introduced them on stage, Festival of Friends 2019, right after the Spoons. And of course, the Festival of Friends is on this weekend, right now, 50th anniversary, and continuing today, tonight, and tomorrow. Four stages, over 150 vendors, huge midway, and free admission. Gage Park in Hamilton, now and tomorrow. Oh, here's a great one from Linda Ronstadt. In another summer of...

0: greatest hits of all time in another summer of peace, love, and music. Alice Cooper, hello, hooray, it's a Saturday and a long weekend. Alice Cooper is going to be performing at the OLG Stage Falls View Casino next month, September 22nd. Does it seem weird saying next month for September? Now that we're into August, August 1st, did you flip the calendar over yet? Coming up next, have an ageless classic from Carly Simon, who revealed just a couple of days ago two things: that she will release her first new album in 18 years. But that wasn't the only news. She also revealed that she has Parkinson's disease. We wish the best for this lovely and talented lady, Carly Simon. Let's go back to a simpler and healthier time next.
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The greatest hits of all time, the Ronettes, here with Tad Yates, Be My Baby, from 1963, a movie that was set in 1962. American Graffiti was released this weekend, this date, in 1973. Wow, what a great movie. It introduced a lot of stars, and they made it for under $1 million, and it brought in $140 million at the box office. George Lucas film, American Graffiti. All right, now, let's go to Funky Town on your Saturday. Lip Sync, their one and only.

0: The greatest hits of all time. Good evening, I'm Chad Yates with Keith Hampshire. The first cut is the deepest. Lots happening this long civic holiday weekend, including the Simcoe Heritage Friendship Festival Classic Auto Show tomorrow from 7 a.m. to 3 p.m., although with the weather, they do have a rain date. Monday, yeah, Civic Holiday Monday, August 3rd, takes place at Linwood Park in Simcoe. 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Coming up next, although this next Bee Gees hit was almost 2 years old, it was featured on the Saturday Night Fever soundtrack, which the Bee Gees, of course, dominated. It's Saturday night, a perfect time to go back. 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

The greatest hits of all time, Gowan, Larry Gowan, You're a Strange Animal, a song he performed at the Festival of Friends back in 1998. And before that, Sister Sledge, We Are Family. They performed there last summer. Gage Park, Hamilton, it's on right now, tonight, and again all day tomorrow. The Festival of Friends 50th Anniversary Festival of Friends. Four stages, over 150 vendors, huge midway, and free admission. Right now, how about that peaceful, easy feeling from the Eagles in Another Summer of Peace and

0: the greatest hits of all time. Prism, here with Tad Yates, Flying in another summer of peace, love, and music. And before that, the Beatles with a song they recorded on top of their Apple Records building back in 1969. Get Back. We're going to get back to the beach tonight. Next hour, 8 o'clock till midnight, it's Daryl McLean's beach party. And Daryl has a special beach party on this long weekend. He's going to be featuring road songs. Yeah, maybe going up the country and all those great road songs through the years. It'll be another fun one. And requests and dedications as well. 8 till midnight tonight, Daryl McLean's beach party. Just ahead next, a nice way to do some dancing right after this.
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the greatest hits of all time, Heart and Magic Man. Can he make any rain we have in the forecast this weekend disappear completely? Good evening, I'm Ted Yates. Going to brighten up your night now with the Four Seasons taking us back. December 1963. Oh, what a night. Oh, what memories.

0: The greatest hits of all time, Nick Gilder, Hot Child in the City, a great singer-songwriter from Vancouver. A few years before that, he gave us the song Sweeney Todd, Roxy Roller. He was the lead singer on that one. Coming up in just a few minutes from now, it's the Beach Party with Daryl McLean. It's going to be an extra fun one tonight. Daryl's going to be featuring road songs on this long civic holiday weekend, 8 till midnight. In just a few minutes from now, along with requests and dedications, and always a whole lot of fun. I'm Tad Yates, and I'll talk to you Holiday Monday right here on 92.9 The Grand. Have a grand, long weekend with us.
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0: Wolf, my 3 minutes is just about up.
1: Oh, I'm sorry. Cornelius, we can't handle it this weekend.
0: Oh, really?
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